0: 33.
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1: 11, over there. Two 851 Q. 51. You can show me clear the residence if you could keep me on that for a report.
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1: Sand Beach and Silver Street Road, Lincoln King William 9873, 2037.

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1: 317.
0: 370 and 34, Whitney, George Robert Nora, 2901, that's George Robert Nora, 2901.
1: 370 and 34, George Robert Nora, 2901.

0: 2853, Kiwi traffic. 253. 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Arterial East at Veterans Memorial Parkway with Massachusetts. 6 Robert King Edward 17.
1: 6 Robert King Edward 17, Massachusetts. Arterial East and Veterans Memorial at 2108. 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

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Fire control to Weedsport Fire, 2921-2921 Tanner Road, off of Weedsport Senate Road and Hoyt Road. 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

0: Sergeant Release Mark Car 2 is en route.
1: Police Mark Car 2 en route. We're getting an alarm update reporting that it was from a blown out candle.
0: Are they wishing us to cancel?
1: It doesn't say that. It just says that they blew out a candle and set the alarm off.
0: Receive. I'll continue. You can hold my units in quarters.
1: Okay. 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And advise. Car control, all week four units, be advised. Holding quarters at this time while car two investigates.

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1: Perfect.

0: fire control to Lock Rescue, 4th County Ambulance, 38 at Harris Hill Road. 38 in the area, Harris Hill Road. We have a report of a 2-car MBA with multiple injuries. New Alliance, key attack 6.
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0: sorry, Toby's Sport Car 2, confirming. No problem. Blew out a candle. 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
1: Who is squad?
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1: Lane of traffic to get him freed up. Lockhart 2 to Harris Hill Command. 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
2: I got Marshall, an EMT en route, and I've also got somebody at the West House.
0: 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You coming from your residence?
3: Earliest car 3 is on the way.
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3: Received. Just be advised, I'm passing Limekiln now and I have a city ambulance in front of me.
0: Receive fire control, QAMS responding, EMT only.
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1: 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The mother is also inside. She's doing CPR.
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Central 2 Lock Rescue, 4 County Ambulance to be at the fairgrounds, 1066-38, be for an 11-year-old with a broken nose after an assault. He is being dispatched. Utilized to get tackle. They're at the front entrance.

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0: Parties are separated. 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
1: Where is it?
0: 2810 Cuba, I'll be out with the victim.
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0: Alright, control to Auburn AML 3.
1: Yeah.
0: 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You're requesting the launch. 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Do you want them right there?

0: Angela, our email's at Leisure Department. You want to land a helicopter there at the Leisure Department or somewhere else?
1: The LZ will be at the Troopers' Barracks, and we'll assemble an engine crew to meet him over there.
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0: Where's Steve?

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0: 37 Bean Slayton Road with New York Reg. Lincoln Henry Young 5794. That's Lincoln Henry Young 5794.
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0: 38 in Soccer Port Lane, New York, Lincoln Boy William, 4625.
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4-10 ambulance, 4611 Hall Road, Falls. Fire Control 2, 410 Ambulance, 4611, 4611 Hall Road, off of Joke Street and Rockefeller Road. Speak for a 30-year-old female, possible broken leg after a fall. Utilize Q-Tac 4.

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1: 93, David, Paul, Young, Frank. Are you going to start that way? Well, hold on. Mercy, they're reporting that she was running and fell into a ditch prior to the fall. They're unable to tell if there's obvious deformity.
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0: Crazy. First, please, thank you, Gary. Stage 2302.

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0: Respond to 6515, 6515 Eaton Road, two car MVA, it's going to be a hit and run, the other vehicle left the scene.
1: Copy, did they get a plate for the other vehicle?
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2: 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Charles Victor Robert 3335. That's Charles Victor Robert 3335.
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2: Five on 1-3, you a second? Three, 5-1, can you guys show me how does that rest?
1: 3-2. Can you get it 2-1-0?
3: Go ahead.
1: Do you need another unit?
0: If they're in a reasonable amount of time able to get here,

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0: Anything out of Homer?
1: They were going to be calling me back, but I believe they had a trooper out of Homer they were going to try to get freed up.
2: 310, Cuba.
1: 210.
2: Should be all set with a Homer. I'm going to be transporting her soon. The vehicle is off the roadway in the yard. She does know the homeowner. I'm going to talk with them. I'll be able to leave it here until Terry's comes.
1: 3-6.
3: 5-1-1-0. I'll stay with the vehicle. No policy.
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1: I'm at New Hope, but not sure that there is one there.

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0: Respond to 1900 Zone Lane. Took a call from a neighbor. States male and a female, possibly going to be a Kiana Coleman, intact and fighting. I don't know who the male is. Caller did state that earlier the female was laying on the ground and the male subject was standing over her. Unknown weapons.
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0: 444. Yeah, on the property check, New York Lincoln Boy David 7098.
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0: 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Client ID comes back, non-driver ID only, suspended to Hannah McCumber, Bridger Road, total 3 on 2 dates.
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0: 554Q. Can you find that traffic complaint from earlier, please, City of Auburn? Possibly DoorDasher?
1: I know the call.

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0: Respond to 2846 Tyndall Road. Josh Wilkinson called originally reporting an aggressive dog locked inside of the residence that was left there from previous tenants, making it so he was unable to get back inside. He was advised to wait in his vehicle. He just called back stating he was sick of waiting, that he was going to take care of the dog himself.
1: Where is it?

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1: Good.
0: Do you need a tow?
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1: Good.
0: My certification's still valid.
1: 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I'm going to 5-7 swap out with you here in a second, and I'll have you come back to the office with me.
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1: 4-4.
2: Five, five, four.
0: Units respond to the area of 281 Main Street in Aurora for a two-car MVA. It's going to be a tractor trailer and a boat trailer. No injuries.
1: Four, four, copy.

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0: New York, Charles Adam, 15978. Got in 71. New York, Payne, Nora, Charles, 7240.
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0: 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New York, 13030, Paul Frank.
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2: 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Got a second trailer plate when you're ready.
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0: 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I got that Charles Adam one ready.
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0: 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The Charles Adam 15978 showing registration expired as of 12/31/22.
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0: Respond to McFarland Road, just off of Irwin Road. You're going to meet the complainant. He'll be in a white Ford F600 in regards to a standby at 1632 McFarland Road where he's got to pick up some property.
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0: Dittmar and Bonnebridge with John Robert Charles, 40092. Should be on a Subaru Forester.
1: 853, Dittmar. Dittmar and Bonnebridge with John Robert Charles, 4092. 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
0: East Bruce Street Road and Bibbins, New York. Mary Boy Henry, 7492.

0: 3-9-12, East Bruce Street Road at Bivens Road with Mary Boy Henry 7494.
1: If you haven't got it on a Dodge Jet, we're going to 299 westbound on the pressure eastbound on the freeway. Morning activity is scored. No contact medical alarm.
2: This is 299.

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1: I can tell them Jordan Ambulance.
2: God.
1: This is going to be eastbound or westbound. Disregard.

512-2, Weed Fort Rescue, 299-299, New York State Thruway, eastbound, cross of Route 34 and Route 31. Jordan Ambulance is responding to the area for a medical pendant alarm activation. Nothing further at this time. Operations QQ Tac 5.

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2: A19, go ahead.
0: I've heard nothing out of Troop. Do you want me to reactivate?
2: Lord Christ.
0: Received.

0: Sure, and they were no week 14.
1: Go ahead, George.
0: Our car wanted to run down Richard Long Street side. He hasn't seen anything yet. Go down the way real quick so you can see it. We're also in the area. We're coming showing all the pulling orders for now.
1: Yeah, receiver, I came to the base since you guys were out there. I think I just wait to hear from you guys.
0: Roger that.
2: Auburn ambulance, one to troop car two.
3: Car two, Roger one.
2: Patient's loading in the ambulance, your discretion.
4: Copy that. Thank you, guys. Appreciate it. Car control, troop car two in service.
5: Roger, troop units are clear.
6: Scoring car one to A1.
4: Roger.
6: Not sure if you copied. Nothing noted east or west from Laird Road. So, I'd probably call it unfounded.

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1: Alright.
0: We're going to take the show down to Bennett's Corners Bridge and call it unbounded and from there.
1: Copy. They were starting AMR to the city where the person supposedly was.
0: Copy.

0: Jordan A1, reach 4 Bay.
1: Yeah, Rob.
0: We searched for the interchange down at Bennett's Corners, but nothing found. We're going to close it.
1: There you see. Thank you very much. Roger, we spoke to you. 10 o'clock.
2: 928.

7532. Good. Two 853. You just placed me on a busy. I'll be en route to 6061 Reynolds Road on a follow up.

Fort Town Ambulance, 2202, Route 38A, Duke Correctional in the infirmary. Seizures. Packagel 2, Fort Town Ambulance. 2208, 2202, Route 38A, Duke Correctional in the infirmary. Cross of Old State Road and Chestnut Ridge Road for a 34-year-old male. Seizures. He'll be in the infirmary. 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
1: Good.
0: Respond 27 Kilo at Northwoods and then unconscious. I believe it's going to be a DOA.
1: Ray, you got a car on?
0: You are correct.
2: Yeah.
0: Ravia 761.
3: 761, I copy.
1: 400Q, I will continue just to assist.
0: Where is he? In my bed, overlook the Moravia car.

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1: Maybe 5-3, when you get in there, can you advise as to whether or not the linked unis are full or just their ALS?
0: Copy. This is 4-Town. We just need a paramedic. Our ambulance is fine. Whoever is arriving, can you bring EZIO out of the ambulance, please?
3: Where is it?
0: In the large cabinet near the side door.
3: Copy.
2: Sounds good, copy. 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Be there about 5.
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0: 553. Spot on 141-21 Shortcut Road. Here's see Shane Rapone on NBA hit and run. Here's a car went off the road, damaging his property. Overnight.
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0: 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Beyond West Hill Road, just off 38, New York, King George Victor, 7267.
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0: All Raven units clear, back in service.
1: Raven units are clear.
2: I'm going to sign it as larceny complaint, 741 Dublin Road. Complaint's name and phone number in the call. She is in Florida at this time, but the suspect is at that address taking her money out of her account.
0: Got it.
3: Can you just contact Reed and see if they towed the vehicle out in this area? I got some dually tire tracks here. It looks like it was pulled out.
2: Where is it?
3: Possibly the Volkswagen.
2: Where is it?

0: Q2E53.
1: Roger. Just be advised, this has happened before, and evidently the suspect is on probation.

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1: Oh, like a black trim pieces, possibly a black Volkswagen though.
0: Very simple.

0: We're going to be clear of the scene back in quarters. 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I'll let you know when we're back in.
1: Mercy, totally be on the call until you clear.

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0: 12 by 3 giga. 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
0: Are you saying?

0: Get a 285-2. 5-2. Surround the area of Route 326. Should be about a half mile south of Fitzpatrick Road. Caller states a farmer dumped some hazardous... or dumped some mud in the road, creating a hazardous situation.
1: Copy.

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0: Copy.

0: Ruby 5-2. 5-2. Yeah, the farmer, they believe it is John Patterson's at 1147 Riley Springport Townline Road, which will just be to your east as you pass that intersection. I do have a phone number. I'll note it in the call.
1: Copy. Thank you.
0: Seven six one.
2: When did the original call come in?

0: Get out 554. It's on a 1473 Route 31. It's going to be on a suicidal person. Megan Billings called, stated her son, Connor Norton, 15 years old, wanted to cut himself. He's suicidal. He did leave the residence last seen walking towards Rooker Drive in Port Byron. The unknown weapons, drugs, or alcohol. He was last seen wearing a green hoodie, gray shirt, black shorts. Try to get you a second unit.
1: Kevin.
0: Yeah. 522 Gal, start that way. 36.
2: Alaska Ambulance, Fleming EMS. Auburn City Ambulance, ALS. 5877 North Road, chest pain.

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Operations, QQ Tech 4.

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1: Car 1-0.

0: Do that 549.
1: Right.
0: Let's pull you up a little. 5405 Route 90. A security reporting a residential burglary alarm at the Horsford residence.
2: Okay.
0: It's a panic alarm, panic duress alarm.
1: Copy, can you try to contact the holder?
0: Very soon. You are a lone unit at this point. Q to 518, you copy, Dre.
3: I copy. 1849, I can start your way, but I'm up in Cato right now.
1: All of us.

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0: 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We're all set. Thank you.
1: Copy. Thanks, Fire. It's really Tommy Direct.
0: No luck on the number that's listed in the call here.
2: Are you looking at the 585-442?
0: Firm.
2: Alarm company obtained two different contacts from them.
0: Got it.

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1: I was advised that Chris and Christy Horsford left a message at both their contacts that I was given. Did you copy, Derek? Hey, Chris.

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1: Copy. 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

0: 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I'll talk to her.
1: Yeah, I'm on the phone with one of these key holders from the alarm. Probably have another dispatcher call.

0: Bye, Winnie. You guys tried coming up with some different names for a key holder. Were you able to get a hold of anybody?
1: Yeah, I'm on the phone now, getting to the bottom of it. All guys in a second.
2: Can you ascertain if anyone is there?
1: Yeah, that's what I'm doing. Yeah, the homeowners are not there. They do rent out the property, but they have a contractor from Finger Lakes Premier Property there addressing the alarm issue. I have a phone number for them. If I can try it now, I'll drop it in the call.
2: Yeah, contact them, please.

0: 549. I'm on the phone with Mark Lepic with this Finger Lakes Premier property. The homeowners actually gave him the code to turn off the alarm.
1: Okay, you can assign both to me, Claremont 13.

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1: 772.
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0: 2852. 2852. Mark Piles, GOA, I'll be clear.
1: Very safe. Just took an MVA. It's going to be PI at this point in front of 365 Grand Avenue Road, in front of the plaza there.
0: En route. 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
0: New York Henry, Victor John, 8948. Second data when ready.
1: Go ahead, Will, second.
0: New York George, Nora, William, 2197. Next available for both, please.
1: Very soon.

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1: Respond to 6888 North Glenhaven Road, Sempronius. Brinks Alarm reporting a residential alarm coming from the kitchen at the Robert Calkins residence. No contact.
2: Other guns.

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Hazard.

New Hope, Sempronius Fire, 3-Town Car 1, in area 6549, 6549 North Glenhaven Road, crosses of Rubinia Hill Road and Riding Drive, for a tree down block in the roadway. Operations Kiva, Attack 4.

0: 3-1-0, Kika. I don't believe 2-8-1 is in. Is there something I can help with?
1: No, I was helping out Wayne County. They were doing a status check on them. They do have cars heading this way.
0: Copy.
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1: Good.
0: I'm going to go up and come in through from the south, Blackhead and off.
1: All right, I'm coming out of lock, so I'll be a little bit up there.

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0: 就因为我这个，因为我 ，Were you sending units this way？Alright, Cap, just making sure I'm all set up, Elsa.
1: 13-22.
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0: 549 to Keegan.
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1: If there's room for you to get through.
0: Yeah, it looks like 5-3 had some issues.
1: I didn't watch it. He's asking though.
2: I have an alarm at 6888 on Hammond.
0: About 3 minutes.
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Fire Control to New Hope, Sempervious Fire, 3-Town Car 1, 4500, 4500, Route 41A, crosses of Airline 21B and Lakewood Lane through Central Station for a fire alarm stating hallway smoke. 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Operations QV Tag 5. Three Town Car 1's in route, 1352.

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0: Calling from a homeowner requesting a cancel.
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0: 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Grand Avenue Healy, New York, Lincoln Zebra Nora 9472, LZN 9472.
1: 1402 Grand Avenue Road in Healy with Lincoln Zebra Nora 9472.

0: Sempronius, New Hope Fire, 3 Town Car 1, area of Dresserville Road and Sand Hill Road, for a tree down across the roadway in the area of the bend. Color shades wires are involved. Operations Kiva Tag 4.
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2: 1414, Grand Avenue Road in Healy with Lincoln X-Ray, John, 8783. 2E16.
3: 1-6.
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0: Say it was on Dresserville or Sand Hill.
1: They said on Dresserville in the area of Sand Hill, stated close to the bend.
0: Receiving, put me in the area. I'm on Dresserville Road now.

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0: Where is it? 171 Dresserville Road. Tree on wires. I do have active fire at this time.
2: Received tree down on wires with active fire. Is it going to be NYSEG or National Grid in that area?
0: That's NYSEG.
2: Received. I'll contact them.
0: If you want to let them know, it's just on the three primary wires on top. No poles are broken at this time, but there is active fire.
2: Receive. Repeat the numerics on that address.
0: Numeric is 6175 on Dresserville Road, and the nearest pole number will be L as in Larry, 1182.
2: Receive, I'll contact him.

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0: Do you ever have an ETA on ISIG?
2: They did not give me one. They said that they would be getting a crew out there as soon as they could.
0: Pretty safe. Still actively burning.
2: They were advised of the active fire.
0: Pretty safe. 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
1: 316.
0: I'll be clear.
1: Racing 2816 Main Street at Class Bay Road there in the northeast corner. Caller states that the homeowner is putting center blocks right out near the roadway, creating a hazard.
0: Copy.
1: Evidently, this is an ongoing thing with this homeowner.
0: Copy, I'll be en route.
2: Call with receiver. By the way, that's going to be 417 Main Street. I'll start that way.
1: You're seeing the homeowners, 417 Main Street?
2: Most likely.
1: There you see. 316-553 is going to head that way as well. Evidently, he's familiar with him.
0: Copy.

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1: On 6.
0: Thanks, you should be right at the corner of West Bay and Main Street, 417.
1: Yeah, I'm out here now. You can show me out.

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1: Where is he?

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0: Can you open a complaint number and place me on it, please?
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0: 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I'll be out at the barracks.
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0: Have you responded to Cook's Diner in Weeds 4 in regards to a domestic that's occurring at 1532 1532 Route 31 in Mens? Ashley's almost going to be the caller. She'll meet you at Cook's to have a conversation about this and then we can get another car started with you.
1: Copy and Ralph.
0: Right there. Car Control 24, Tony Ambulance, Rosetta 7, number 7, Keeler Ave, at Northwoods Rehab, room number 5, bed 2, for a 58 male, difficulty breathing, utilize 2 to attack 4.

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1: Mercy, 556.
2: Two E 10, Kiga. Are the parties confirmed to be separated at this time?
1: Affirmative. The caller is the female half of it. She is at a different residence in Waitsport. She didn't want to disclose. She wanted to meet you at.
2: Copy.
1: I can let her know as soon as you're about 10 minutes out. That way she can start down there.
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0: 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Juvenile, AWOL at Hillside.
1: 5582, I'll be around.
0: Hi, baby. You're in room 2 of the Hillside Children's Center. Juvenile was last seen into the woods as a 13-year-old Lucifer Buford.

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0: 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You're going to be turned back around.
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0: Start back up for 104. 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
0: I'm going to need you to give me North Car ASAP.
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1: Can spare a car?
2: I'm calling there now to see if we can get a backup car. It sounds like it's at least two cars, multiple injuries.
1: Copy, thank you.
0: Fairhaven Rescue, respond to the area of Route 104 in Martville Road for a car into a guardrail, possibly two injuries, two patients. Utilize Q-Tech.

0: 310, keep going.
1: 310.
0: I'm going to head to the FBI. 556 is going to remain on this domestic.
1: We'll be in with the PI. They're reporting three injuries in the vehicle, but one that vehicle. Initially, we were getting reports of two.

0: Rick and Joe Vehicle, the ambulance is responding.
1: Received for Village Ambulance, you're responding. We advise we're checking on Mentor as well. We're getting several reports. Looks like it's going to be possibly three patients, one baby, one child, and a male.
0: Received. If you can activate us for a couple drivers, we're double paramedic on this ambulance right now. We get our second ambulance, we should be able to handle local.
1: Received.

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1: I'll continue. 1-0 can turn around.
2: 1-0 copies.
0: Proceed 1-0. You'll be routing back to the domestic. 2. Looking for a second driver. Correction, 2 drivers needed for your call. 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Eli's 2 attack 4.

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1: Looks like it's about south, just south of that intersection.

0: 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We've arrived at Auburn Memorial.
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2: Copy.

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1: Raven Village, ambulance one time.
0: Just advising, 10 minutes, 10 minutes in.
1: Copy that. Be advised, they have another EMT en route to grab our second ambulance. So, we'll go from there when we get on scene.
0: Received. 1902.

0: Fairhaven Station at Fairhaven Ambulance.
1: Good.
0: You want me to roll out in the medic car to meet you guys there?
1: We got the second ambulance, guys. Yeah, I guess if you want, go ahead.
0: Please. Five zero to keep it. Do we have any update from the other side?
2: He has been located outside of. Sounds like it's out on Townsend Lane.
0: Received. Did they need off?
2: The residents out there, I believe. I don't think it's a staff hand.
0: Where is it?
1: Air control, Fairhaven Village ambulance is arriving on scene. One car off the road. We'll give you an update on injuries. Be advised, guardrail is down. You want to get a hold of state DOT.
2: Received, right on scene.
0: Five five eight to 550. Just be advised, these usually issues. Fair.

0: 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Status check.
1: D791, I'll be cleared. How did this hillside call?
0: RC556, you're clearing in order to hillside.
2: 5582, I'm out.
0: RC558, you're arriving. 1905.

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1: 5-0, you're arrived in the area, 1905.
2: Dispatch, Hurricane A2 is en route.
1: Hurricane A2 en route, 1906.
0: Hi,
1: 58,
0: give me data. 5-5-8. Lindsay, Florida. Adam, 3503, white Mercedes.
1: Proceed, Edward, Adam, 3503, white Mercedes, Florida.

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1: Go ahead, 5-5-0.
2: 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I have him.
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0: If you haven't already, could you start State DOT? We got a guardrail that's blocking the westbound lane.
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0: SU1. Be advised, the guardrail is actually blocking off one of the lanes of traffic on 104.
1: Crazy, be advised. Mercy, we're working on getting a hold of them right now.
2: Copy, thank you.
0: Five five zero to 556. They just had two different juveniles run off. If you want to start making your way over here.
2: Okay, I'll be in route.
1: Two copies. Two different juveniles. I think she'll be en route. QA 2-1-0 status check.
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0: Greasy. 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
1: Received. We're running out in front of the PSP right now.
0: Received, you're in front of PSP on foot.
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0: 1-0.
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0: Are there any additional juveniles loose at Hillside still?
1: Affirmative. He still has one, I believe, that he's trying to track down. He has one in detain.
0: Copy.
1: Can you go to 558?
2: 558, go ahead.
1: You still have that client ID in front of you. I need to repeat it back to you.
2: 558, can you repeat that?
1: Do you still have that Florida client ID in front of you?
2: Five, five, eight, two. I'm in a landline.

0: 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Is there any updated on the location of the other juvenile?
1: Bob, I think 3-1-0, we got all juveniles.
0: Copy.
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0: What was the insurance code for that registration?
1: Stand by. I can't see the code. I can just see the insurer's Geico.
0: Copy, thank you.

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0: Yeah, New York, Lincoln Zebra Paul, 5739. 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
1: 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Windows units are clearing, cleared out 13 and me. I'll be back around to post.
0: 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Thank you.

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